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2: I'm not the hugest fan of Rolling Stone, but they do write some good articles from time to time, and this one is one of those times. It's B-Dub with America approaching 250 years old. They made a list of our greatest achievements to the world, and somehow Diners, Drive-Ins, and Dives did not make the list. But regardless, some of those highlights coming up.

It's your country, 95.5 WTVY. Rolling Stone is celebrating 250 years of America with a list of the greatest achievements we have given the world. And honestly, it's the most American list ever assembled by people who definitely had a group chat and no adult supervision. We're talking things like Snoopy, bodegas, guitar solos, backyard hoops, drive-ins, late-night shows, proms, protest songs, immigrant workers, the Chevy 454 pickup truck, and pro wrestling. Which honestly, put it on Mount Rushmore. Like, nothing says America like two grown men in glitter underwear solving

0: conflict with the folding chair while 18,000 people scream like democracy depends on it. Darius Rucker wrote the tribute on wrestling, and apparently Hootie understood the assignment. Other contributors included Barack Obama, Lainey Wilson, Guy Fieri, Ken Burns, Monica Lewinsky, and Judd Apatow. That's not a contributor list. That's a fever dream at an Applebee's after 10 p.m.
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This is the summer of red, white, and fuel. 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
1: Well, it turns out your dog may have legit thoughts, and I'm not sure any of us are emotionally prepared for what they have to say. AI could fix that, or it could be a complete scam. We'll get into that next.

0: China that has launched a pet collar that claims it can translate your pet's emotions into human speech with almost 95% accuracy. 95%. B-Dub and apparently it uses AI to study barking, body language, and behavior, and then tells you what your pet is trying to say. It's about $118, already has over 10,000 pre-orders. First of all, bold claim. Second, do we actually want this? Everyone's imagining sweet moments like, I love you, thank you for rescuing me. Meanwhile, your dog's translated thoughts are probably ball. Neighbor looked at me weird. Why do you leave every day and then act shocked when I lose my mind? And cats already speak English. They just choose silence. Also, no scientific studies are yet proving this thing works. So right now we're one firmware update away from finding out your golden retriever's entire personality is just, I would like to eat this sock. And honestly, that makes sense.
1: A great Wednesday, but make sure you join us for the Thursday show.
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1: 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We continue our conversation with Jordan Davis on the show in the next hour. It's B-Dub. 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

0: leave, I'm going to stay. She literally felt his mustache on her lip. That sentence alone just caused at least three people to pull over. Carly said it was awkward for about 30 seconds, which honestly feels fast. 30 seconds is barely enough time to figure out where your hands go in a normal photo, let alone pretend you're starring in country music's version of We Swear We're Just Coworkers. She said there were a couple moments they completely lost it laughing. By the end of the shoot, she had finished a bottle of champagne and suddenly everything felt easier, which respectfully is also how most weddings stay on schedule. And she said the second she revealed Riley sitting next to her in the video, she knew she had lightning in a bottle. Translation. Somewhere across America, a million women collectively whispered, yeah, us too. That's your breakdown.
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Jordan Davis's summer schedule is pretty packed. We'll get into that with him coming up next. It's Beat Up Radio. Jordan Davis checking in less than 10 minutes.

0: It's your country, 95.5 WTVY. Jordan Davis on the show. It's Beat Up Radio. Talk about the summer. It's going to be a busy one. There's a lot going on. I know you got a lot of shows coming up. You got, you know, more new music coming, all the things. What are you looking forward to the most as we get closer to the second half of 2026, which, if you could believe that already, we're already almost halfway through this year. It seems like it has flown by.
1: It's crazy, man. Yeah, we've got some great shows lined up. You know, a couple of festivals I'm really excited to go play. Those are always fun. I just feel like music in the summer outdoors is always where music should be played. But man, I'm really excited right now of like, I'm back into I feel like I'm in a good groove writing songs and working on a new project, and feel like we got a good road to go down on this new music. And yeah, it's been a minute since I've been this fired up to get in and write songs. So I'm pretty excited about that.

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1: That's in August, and I'm excited about that one. Plus, we're going to dive into a hot topic. 5 posts could be enough to shape what people believe online. And this is pretty far-reaching, so we're going to get into this topic first thing in the morning.
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It's your country, 95.5 WTVY. Have you gotten in on the free gas? It's the summer of red, white, and fuel. It's B-Dub every week giving away $250 in free gas. We got our first winner of the summer coming up this Friday. And I say summer like Memorial Day to Labor Day. That's real summer. I don't care what the calendar says. We want to get you going and get you on the road all summer long. B-Dub Radio on Instagram to find out more.

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The five most wanted songs of the day, according to what you say. We call it the Insta Countdown, and it's brought to you by Muddy Matt. 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
1: Everybody wanted work-life balance. Nobody said the life part included moving back into your childhood bedroom. That's next.

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Remember when retirement used to mean you worked 40 years, bought a recliner, and suddenly got really opinionated about lawn care? Now, apparently, retirement is being 29, emotionally exhausted, and moving back in with mom. It's B-dub. There's this thing blowing up called the adult gap year. It's where, remember when you took a year off from high school and college, you know, between the two? Millennials and Gen Z are stepping away from corporate jobs to reset, recharge, and figure out life. Translation, quitting Zoom calls and rediscovering the magic of somebody else paying the internet bill. And honestly, I kind of get it. People aren't saying, I never want to work again. They're saying, this job became six jobs. AI is changing everything Tuesday. And I need 5 minutes to remember my personality. Now, the part that's making older generations twitch is calling it a retirement. Because if you tell your dad you're retired at 31, he's going to hand you a rake and suddenly you're director of yard operations. But maybe this is less about laziness and more about people realizing that burnout isn't a personality trait. Also, if your mini retirement turns into your mom still asking if you want chicken nuggets at 4:30, congrats. You didn't retire. You got rehired as a kid.

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1: 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And this is pretty far-reaching, so we're going to get into this topic first thing in the morning.
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That's okay. 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
1: Target is fixing one of America's greatest first world tragedies, the shopping cart with a death wobble. Next.

0: B-Dub and Target is rolling out brand new shopping carts nationwide, which is great because nothing says relaxing shopping trip like pushing a cart that immediately pulls hard left like it's got unresolved trauma. These new carts are supposed to be smoother, bigger, more comfortable for kids, and they've got larger cup holders for your Starbucks, your sippy cup, your emotional support Diet Coke, whatever gets you through the dollar spot without making eye contact with your budget. And honestly, this matters because we've all had that cart. The one wheel's clacking, the whole thing's shaking. You're just trying to buy paper towels while it sounds like you're dragging a haunted radio flyer through aisle 7. Target didn't reinvent the wheel. They just finally found one that works.
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1: 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It's B-Dub's Breakdown.
0: You know, chemistry in music videos is either wow, sparks are flying, or it looks like two people got paired together for a middle school science project. Apparently, Carly Pearce and Riley Green did not have that problem filming the video for If I Don't Leave, I'm Gonna Stay. Carly said they got so close filming that she actually felt Riley's mustache on her lip. Which, congratulations to every woman currently listening who just whispered, must be nice, and immediately hated herself for it. She said it was awkward for about 30 seconds, then apparently opened a bottle of champagne, and everybody loosened up. And also, she said there were only two moments where they completely lost it laughing, which honestly feels low. If I'm trying to act serious while a mustache is attacking my face under studio lights, we're shutting down production every 6 minutes. But she said the second she revealed him sitting next to her in the video, she knew they had lightning in a bottle. Country music, where eye contact and facial hair now count as plot development.
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1: That's in August, and I'm excited about that one. 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And this is pretty far-reaching, so we're going to get into this topic first thing in the morning.
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1: That's in August, and I'm excited about that one. 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And this is pretty far-reaching, so we're going to get into this topic first thing in the morning.
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1: That's in August, and I'm excited about that one. 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And this is pretty far-reaching, so we're going to get into this topic first thing in the morning.
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1: That's in August, and I'm excited about that one. Plus, we're going to dive into a hot topic. 5 posts could be enough to shape what people believe online. And this is pretty far-reaching, so we're going to get into this topic first thing in the morning.
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3: WTVY. Springtime in the wiregrass. Flowers bloom, birds sing, and your yard suddenly looks like it's been growing since the Carter administration. Head to Atlantic and Southern in Dothan for the tools that mean business, like Bad Boy mowers that make quick work out of even the wildest lawns. 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
1: Giving away a lot of stuff.
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1: That's in August, and I'm excited about that one. Plus, we're going to dive into a hot topic. 5 posts could be enough to shape what people believe online. And this is pretty far-reaching, so we're going to get into this topic first thing in the morning.
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14: All right. Well, this should have been for Memorial Day, but it was. But it's National Hamburger Day, everybody. How about that? How many did you bring for us, Dixie?
15: It's way too early to be thinking about hamburgers.
14: Come on.
15: People are thinking about sausage biscuits.
14: Oh, God, it's not sausage biscuit day, though.
15: But I am here for a burger for lunch or dinner.
14: Okay. If anybody out there knows anybody who's cooking burgers this morning, let us know.
15: Look how short my chair is right now.
14: I know.
15: Did you shrink
14: overnight?
15: No, but somebody's been sitting in my chair.
14: Somebody's been eating my porridge.
15: All right, well, coming up, we got a great show ahead. We've got Nashville news. We've got the good stuff a little bit later in the hour.
14: Uh-huh.
15: We got a daily roundup. Mm-hmm. I was seeing some branches down on the on Westgate Parkway coming in this morning. I'm sure that's not the only place. We'll talk about that.
14: All right.
15: And we've got Parmalee kicking off music right after.
14: News and weather.
16: For Wiregrass Daily News, this is Charlotte Fletcher with today's headlines. A former Abbeville Christian Academy teacher is being held on a $200,000 bond in Henry County. 54-year-old Roger Lofton faces multiple sex-related charges involving minors, including electronic solicitation of a child and child sexual abuse material charges. Lofton waived his preliminary hearing Tuesday, sending the case to a grand jury later this year. Alabama Law Enforcement Agency says the investigation remains ongoing. In Enterprise, ALDOT is hosting a public meeting today about proposed additional lanes on Boll Weevil Circle. The come-and-go meeting runs from 5 to 7 p.m. tonight at the Enterprise Civic Center. Residents can review plans and provide feedback on the proposed roadway improvements. And in Dothan, Wiregrass Rehabilitation Services is seeking donations for the REAL project. The organization is asking for gently used medical equipment, including wheelchairs, hospital beds, shower chairs, and lift chairs to help local families in need. For more news, visit wiregrassdailynews.com.

Today, high 84. 30% chance of showers and thunderstorms tonight with a low of 71, and more showers and thunderstorms tomorrow, high 85. Right now, it's 71, and you're up to date with your first choice for weather. 95.

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0: MacArthur. It is Hardy, Morgan Wallen, and Eric Church right there. 610 with your Country Morning Show with Jerome and Dixie.
1: And yesterday, how was your day, sir?
0: Yesterday was fairly busy yesterday.
1: I didn't see you after we got off the air.
0: I had to take a trip out to our transmitter site again, and it was a quick one. And then, let's see, I came back, had lunch, then went home, and then the big debate. What are we having for supper?
1: Oh, God.
0: I wound up, Pam, my wife.
1: Not that again.
0: Yes, every night. Pam decided, I said, well, I can make us a breakfast supper. We hadn't had that in a while. Grits, eggs, toast. She just, well, I ain't eat some grits. Then she decided to have a salad. I went ahead and ate the grits, eggs, and toast.
1: So she changed around after you made it?
0: Well, I had the water boiling for the grits, and then she said, I'm just going to, well, she says, why would you just do that? Well, I've already got the butter in there, and so I just went ahead. I had something different. So, anyway, I'm just looking forward to what the debate will be tonight.
1: Be proactive with this. Y'all need to come up with a plan. Like,
0: sometimes we have. Because
1: on Sundays.
0: We got to go grocery shopping, for one thing, because there's not much in there to really make anything with. So, anyway, we'll work on that today.
1: That is one thing about being single. Everybody in my house has to eat what I give them. Just like my mom did when I was a kid. Because, I mean, nobody would argue with my mom.
0: Yeah.
1: you'd learn real quick.
0: You
1: don't want to do that.
0: This is what we have, and that's it.
1: Yep. You're going to like it.
0: Mm-hmm. Yeah.
1: Anyway, I had a day where I went home. I did a lot of great stuff up here, though. Mm-hmm. Caitlin and I worked on some things for like a social media plan. Mm-hmm.
0: And yeah, she was in here yesterday doing some video.
1: Yeah, so I'm excited about that.
0: Okay.
1: And, you know, ticked off some things that, after being out, needed to happen. So that was good.
0: Yeah,
1: that was good.
0: Good deal.
1: These antibiotics are from my ear infection are kind of kicking me, though.
0: Okay.
1: Kicking me in the you-know-what. So, I'm thinking about something else. Happy thoughts. Keith Urban and Luke Combs, both on the way. Plus, your Nashville Bud is next.
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1: All right.

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3: That's right. Straight out of Nashville, we have some interesting things coming in today.
4: Mm-hmm.
3: Country star Zach Brown and jewelry designer Kendra Scott are officially married. They tied the knot at a private wedding ceremony in Santorini in Greece. So reports are saying that they exchanged vows May 25th at the luxury Epitome Resort, something, Knaves, I don't know, with family and close friends present.
4: Wow.
3: So they weren't eloping because they did have their family there.
4: Uh-huh.
3: They first went public with their relationship back in 2025 at the AMAs, the American Music Awards. They got engaged 2 months later after that appearance.
4: Uh-huh.
3: And he previously shared that the proposal happened during a romantic trip surrounded by elephants.
4: Okay.
3: Elephants.
4: And what else?
3: Hippos. That does not sound romantic to me. Like, hippos are mean.
4: They're dangerous.
3: And they're huge.
4: Oh, God.
3: And stinky. Like, what is romantic about a hippopotamus?
4: Really? Okay.
3: All right. Hippopotamus for Christmas.
4: That's right. I was just...
3: The chicks are going on the road for their Taking the Long Way 20th anniversary tour, celebrating their studio album, Taking the Long Way.
4: Mm-hmm.
3: It's kicking off at the Fox Theater in Detroit September the 30th, and they're going to play theaters all over the U.S. Nashville, of course, Chicago, New York, all the big dog cities.
4: Okay.
3: Then they're going to wrap it up two nights in Hollywood, California.
4: Mm-hmm.
3: So Dolly Parton, we love her. She's expanding her business empire again.
4: Like it needs it?
3: I know. This time, it's a massive Tennessee travel stop.
4: Oh, yeah. We heard about this a while back.
3: Yeah. It's kind of like Bucky's, except Dolly's version. And so it's opening south of Nashville next month, and they're calling it Dolly's Tennessean Travel Stop.
4: Okay.
3: So it's going to officially open June 24th in Cornersville, Tennessee, off I-65.
4: Okay, we'll have to make a stop up there going through there sometime.
3: I know.
4: Yeah.
3: Dolly's Tennessean Travel Stop.
4: All right. Maybe they'll franchise it out and have them all over the country.
3: If it does well, I'm sure they will.
4: Yeah.
3: All right, well, coming up, we've got Carrie Underwood, Southbound. I'm Dixie, and that's your Nashville Buzz.
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1: I'm just,
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0: good morning. I want to make a comment on what y'all were talking about, the so-called price gouging.
1: Yeah.
0: I had that when Breakout concert was at the Country Crossing Center stage, whatever they try to call it now.
1: Yeah. Yeah.
0: The agent, the booking company came in and bought the rent the whole campground, and they tripled the price from what it was. I'd scheduled my reservation, and they tripled my price when I went to go check in. The digital pricing, I've seen it also. So,
1: yeah.
0: You know,
1: yeah.
0: Take pictures of when you buy it, because when you go back at a different time, it's going to be higher. Yeah, man.

0: Oh, that particular call and that what we were talking about is not necessarily the good stuff.
1: No.
0: It was a funny lead in.
1: Yeah.
0: It's your country, 95.5 WTVY. Jerome and Dixie in the morning at 647, 71. 50-50 chance of some rain today.
1: Oh. Yes.
0: 50-50. Mm-hmm. And we start with some positive headlines because, as we can already tell, with the other headlines might not be such a blessing.
1: That's right.
0: So we like to be a blessing first thing in the morning. And we found some good news for you. Take it away.
1: There's a senior living center in Boise, Idaho, is giving residents the chance to experience bike rides again using a stable three-wheel version. They call it the Blessing Bike. Mm. And the program allows seniors with limited mobility to enjoy the outdoors once again. And here's the man that gives them that ride, Executive Director Joel Freston, talking about that.
2: Sometimes we'll just take it out and put it in the lobby like we have now, and they'll come and ask me, are we ready? Can we do it today? That kind of thing. It's a lot of fun. We have a lot of residents with limited mobility. They hop on and we go around the river. Oh, smiles, points. Do you see that bird? Do you see the river? I know that by taking them out, I'm just making their day. It brings a lot of meaning to the work that I do from day to day. It takes me out of the grind and into the real feeling that our residents have and the joy that we can bring them.
1: Oh, that's
0: is
1: great.
0: That not the sweetest that thing you've is. Ever heard? And then the Blessing Bike is what they're calling it. And if you watch the video, it looks like a tricycle in reverse. Like, so in the front, it's got the two wheels and then the one in the back. Gotcha. So the behind, it's kind of like a wheelchair.
1: Yeah, yeah.
0: And then somebody's pedaling like they're on a bike behind it.
1: Yeah.
0: It works.
1: It does.
0: And it's very cute.
1: And it gets them out instead of sitting and staring at four walls every day. And
0: they go for a ride.
1: Get some activity. Yeah, it was good for them.
0: That is the good stuff.
1: Yes, it is.
0: Coming up, Jason Aldean's Don't Tell on Me and your prayer pledge national anthem next.
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2: Lord, I have no idea who may be listening to this prayer.

0: this morning. I know that most are excited for the day, that they have a job to go to, that Friday and the weekend is on the way. Some may be experiencing fear, doubt, dread, depression, anxiety, maybe sadness or loneliness. I pray a special prayer for them this morning, that they will place their trust in you, God. I pray, Lord, that they will seek out help and not stand alone. Someone who will understand their problems, maybe a friend, a pastor, or a doctor. Most of all, that they'll not give up, but even right now to look up to you and to know that you care. In Jesus' name I pray. Amen.
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2: The Wiregrass Daily News, this is Charlotte Fletcher with today's headlines. A former Abbeville Christian Academy teacher is being held on a $200,000 bond in Henry County. 54-year-old Roger Lofton faces multiple sex-related charges involving minors, including electronic solicitation of a child and child sexual abuse material charges. Lofton waived his preliminary hearing Tuesday, sending the case to a grand jury later this year. Alabama law enforcement agency says the investigation remains ongoing. In Enterprise, ALDOT is hosting a public meeting today about proposed additional lanes on Boll Weevil Circle. The come-and-go meeting runs from 5 to 7 p.m. tonight at the Enterprise Civic Center. Residents can review plans and provide feedback on the proposed roadway improvements. And in Dothan, Wiregrass Rehabilitation Services is seeking donations for the REAL project. The organization is asking for gently used medical equipment, including wheelchairs, hospital beds, shower chairs, and lift chairs to help local families in need. For more news, visit wiregrassdailynews.com.
3: From the WTVY Weather Center, brought to you by Jim Whaley Tires, patchy fog until 7 this morning, then a 50% chance of showers and thunderstorms today, high around 84, then 30% chance of those showers and thunderstorms tonight, low 71, and it looks like we're going to have the same thing all week because we've got more showers and thunderstorms tomorrow, high 85. Right now it's 72, and you're up to date with your first choice for weather.

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Jerome and Dixie in the morning at 7:05. 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
1: So trending is a young man and woman. They posted a viral video about them having no musical equipment and 100% talent is what they're saying to still make music with no instruments, nothing.
0: And no AI.
1: And no AI, right. So here are a couple of their examples. I mean, in the first one, they play a plastic bag as the percussion, along with some kazoos. And the second one is more like Mission Impossible. But they've got kazoos, like a metal pan and plastic water jug. Let's hear it.
0: Okay.

0: good.
1: Oh, that's not bad.
0: This is the second one.
1: Oh, that's not bad. Probably using some buckets for the drums.
0: Yeah. They're doing this in a parking garage. It's a kazoo, a metal pan, and a plastic water jug.
1: I am impressed.
0: I'm impressed.
1: Oh, wow. No wonder it's going viral.
0: That kazoo sounds like a trumpet. I mean, how do you do that? So the best part is when he shakes her head while she's doing the intro to the theme. It's pretty hilarious.
1: Yeah, you got to see the video. We're going to post it.
0: Yeah, let's do it.
1: Okay.
0: We're going to post it on Facebook so you can check it out for yourself. But wow, I mean, that kind of inspired me to go home and figure out.
1: We can all be musicians with no instruments.
0: I have a lot of instruments in my house, but this is actually just kind of like a fun activity.
1: Yeah, exactly.
0: All right, well, we got Bailey Zimmerman on the way with Ruckin' a Hard Place next.
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0: Country 95.5 WTBY, Jerome and Dixie in the morning. It's 7:19 right now, 72, and some areas have some fog. So if you are experiencing some fog in your area, don't forget to turn your lights on.
1: Absolutely.
0: Well, we like to give things away and have a good time around here. Remember yesterday, and we weren't the only ones that talked about this, because I think pretty much everybody that came across the story was shocked that we are all in a fun drought.
1: Yeah, fun drought. That's right.
0: People don't have fun anymore.
1: Yeah, they can't find the time.
0: And I mean, like, very large majority.
1: Uh-huh.
0: And so we like to help you have fun.
1: Yes, indeed.
0: And we want to send you and three others to the rodeo this weekend.
1: At Landmark Park. It's the PRCA Rodeo. It's happening Friday and Saturday night. And if you don't win your tickets on the radio, you can go to ticketleap.com. But it's going to be a fun one out at Landmark Park. I don't think I've ever been to one out there.
0: And this I haven't either, but I'm excited. I'm going to go.
1: Do these? Okay.
0: Wonder what happens if it rains.
1: I don't think they've got a covered pavilion out there like that.
0: I don't know. I'll have to look into that.
1: All right. Yeah.
0: But first, let's get a winner.
1: Yes, indeed. If you want to go.
0: Go ahead.
1: All right. We'll take caller number 9.
0: 6990955.
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1: Hey.
0: Oh. Who is this?
1: My name is Timothy Cummins.
0: Timothy. All right, Timothy, congratulations. Got a family four-pack, right, for the PRCA Rodeo at Landmark Park. Who are you going to take with you?
1: My family.
0: The whole family?
2: The whole fam.
0: Are there more than four of you?
1: It's me and my old lady and three kids.
2: Oh, she's going to love hearing that.
0: Me and the old lady.
2: every woman loves to be called the old lady.
0: All right.
2: Well, all you got to do to win... Go ahead.
0: Yeah.
1: She gonna flip out when she hears about it on the radio.
0: Okay. Okay. Well, we'll make sure we turn it up loud.
1: All right. I appreciate it.
0: Hey, you tell everybody what station sending you to the rodeo.
1: 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We could

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It is Your Country Morning Show with Jerome and Dixie. And a kitten survived a long road trip. We'll tell you how. She drank

0: Country, 95.5 WTVY, Ella Langley. 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
1: Okay, what did you just say a second ago?
0: There was a cat that took a trip.
1: Oh, right.
0: Unintentional.
1: I got a phone call from my child, and he was saying, and he was like, there's a dog on our porch. Uh-huh. And I was like, a dog?
0: Yeah.
1: And then you started talking about cats, and I blacked out. I can't adopt any more animals.
0: Because you just got two kittens, guys.
1: Everybody's been bringing home animals.
0: Well, don't do this. There was a tiny kitten that survived a terrifying 100-plus mile road trip, trapped inside the grill of a car before finally being rescued. The driver reportedly had no idea the kitten was stuck in the vehicle until arriving at his destination in Connecticut and hearing meowing coming from the front bumper. Animal rescue and mechanics worked together to carefully remove parts of the grill to free the
1: cat. Oh, I thought you were going to say parts of the cat.
0: No.
1: My God.
0: The cat is okay, and he survived. I mean,
1: that's how the second kitten ended up at our house, because Kingston, my son, and his girlfriend, Caitlin, were on their way home from the beach, and kittens started dropping out of the car, the back of the car in front of them.
0: Dang.
1: Some mother cat had put her babies up in there, and...
0: Yeah.
1: And so
0: apparently the driver didn't know.
1: They rescued there were three, I think, originally, and they were only able to, two of them got hit. It was sad.
0: Oh, gosh.

0: So we've got, that's how we got the second kitten. And that is good to hear that that one survived too. That in the grill is probably
1: the hot area of the car. Oh, yeah. Gosh, it's amazing that it survived 100 miles like that. But it was dehydrated, but otherwise in good condition. So if you want to foster or adopt another kitten, Dixie, there's one in Connecticut.
0: We're all full. I've even got raccoons.
1: No vacancies at the, at the Dixie house.
0: That's right. We're all full. That's just having to say about the dog. Oh, God.
1: Oh, God.
0: I can just tell already. Hopefully it's one of the neighbor's dogs.
1: Right.
0: All right, Morgan Wallen, You Proof, and your Morning Mojo coming up.
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1: Got your morning mojo on the way right after Dustin Lynch. I love this one. It's easy to love.

0: Dixie's Morning Mojo, brought to you by Dakota Coffee Works, Dothan, and Enterprise. I'm about to have a good day. It's 7:47, your country morning show with Jerome and Dixie, and it is Dixie's Morning Mojo.
1: That's right, and we are going to have a good day, and it's here. So stop waiting for perfect anything, because nothing's perfect at the end of the day, and perfect opportunity is here today. It's called life. So stop waiting for your circumstances to get better. It's up to you to make your own circumstances. Can you imagine where we would all be if everybody just sat around hoping somebody else would make things better? Because if there's something that you want, it's basically your responsibility, and yes, maybe even your destiny to make it so. Mm-hmm. So today, get up, get out there, go build, create, enjoy, learn something, experience some love. You might succeed, you might fail, you might have to just persevere, but you're going to probably make mistakes and progress and take some risks and find some treasures hidden in today. So move in the direction of your highest, most deeply held vision for what life can actually be, and then express who you are. You know, every day is an adventure, and not a one of these days is going to be perfect.

0: Perfect. 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But it's an opportunity as grand as you decide to make it. So the best that you can imagine is here today, ready for you to make it come to life and make it happen. Be blessed as you go and hang tight. Parker McCollum's What Kind of Man coming up.
1: Okay. Hey, it's Morgan Wallen. Can you believe I'm on the radio? Just thought you should know. Thought you should know.
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Wishing happy birthday to Stefan Wilshire Jr., 9 years old in Ashford. Yesterday, Nate and Melanie Hagler, 8 years together in Louisville. And a special happy birthday to Channel 4's former news anchor, Angie Casey.

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1: The Wiregrass Daily News. This is Charlotte Fletcher with today's headlines. A former Abbeville Christian Academy teacher is being held on a $200,000 bond in Henry County. 54-year-old Roger Lofton faces multiple sex-related charges involving minors, including electronic solicitation of a child and child sexual abuse material charges. Lofton waived his preliminary hearing Tuesday, sending the case to a grand jury later this year. Alabama law enforcement agency says the investigation remains ongoing. In Enterprise, ALDOT is hosting a public meeting today about proposed additional lanes on Boll Weevil Circle. The come-and-go meeting runs from 5 to 7 p.m. tonight at the Enterprise Civic Center. Residents can review plans and provide feedback on the proposed roadway improvements. And in Dothan, Wiregrass Rehabilitation Services is seeking donations for the REAL project. The organization is asking for gently used medical equipment, including wheelchairs, hospital beds, shower chairs, and lift chairs to help local families in need. For more news, visit wiregrassdailynews.com.
2: From the WTVY Weather Center, brought to you by Jim Whaley Tires. Patchy fog until 7 this morning, which is an hour ago, so it should be clear. 50% chance of showers and thunderstorms for the rest of the day, high 84. Then a 30% chance of showers and thunderstorms tonight, low 71. And the same thing again tomorrow. More showers and thunderstorms with a high of 85. Right now it's 74, and you're up to date with your first choice for weather.

0: 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Everything's going to be all right at 8:09 with Your Country Morning Show with Jerome and Dixie. And let me go ahead and get us a real quick winner of our birthday or anniversary prize today. And it is a birthday. It's Stefan Wilshire Jr., 9 years old in Ashford, gets a $25 gift certificate to State Line Fireworks and Farmers Market and a $20 gift certificate to Hot's Deli. So happy birthday, Stefan.
1: And we've got more to give away right now. We we're excited because Old 60, if you haven't ever heard of them, they are coming to the Dothan Civic Center in August. Mm-hmm. And their music, it's kind of outside of the genres. You know, like you've got the Red Clay Strays, mm-hmm. and you've got some of these artists that are not mainstream country sounding, but they're, if you had to put them in, they would be country.
0: Yeah, oh yeah.
1: Mm-hmm. But they're very, very good. And if you haven't checked them out, you certainly should give it a listen, see what you think. Old 60 at the Dothan Civic Center, and we've got a pair of tickets to give away right now to caller number 5-699-0955.
0: Or toll free at 855-599-WTBY. What'd you say, caller number
1: 5?
0: 5. Okay. All right. Let's go with 5 wins.
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8: Well, congratulations. Do people call you Nick?
7: Yes, ma'am.
6: Okay.
8: 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Have you ever listened to their music before?
7: Yes.
6: You have? Okay.
8: Well, good.
6: Good deal.
8: It's really good. I think that they're, honestly, I think we're going to see a lot more from them in the very near future. They're already selling out arenas everywhere. And you're on your way. And all you got to do is say, who made you a winner this morning?
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0: It's 821, your country, 95.5 WTVY. It's Jerome and Dixie's Nashville Buzz.
1: Okay, fresh out of Tennessee, Dolly Parton's just transformed. I guess it's basically like a gas station, but she's calling it the Tennessean Travel Stop. Mm-hmm. And it's going to open June 24th. It's got stages for live music, a Doggy Parton dog park, a replica of her tour bus, and a lot of food options, including Dolly Barbecue.
0: Oh, yeah.
1: Doesn't that sound...
0: Yeah. Delicious.
1: This is really, this is like Bucky's, but better.
0: Yes.
1: And I know it just made a bunch of people that love Bucky's kind of mad.
0: Oh, no.
1: But give it a try. This is in Cornersville, Tennessee, which is right off of I-65, about 1 hour south of Nashville.
0: Okay.
1: And they say it's just the first spot to receive a Dolly makeover. Mm-hmm. More locations are expected to pop up across the country. We asked that question earlier, didn't we?
0: Yes, we did.
1: All right, well, the Chicks are going on the road for their Taking the Long Way 20th anniversary tour. They're celebrating their new studio album, Take the Long Way. It's kicking off at the Fox Theater, and they're going to play all over the U.S., ending up somewhere. Hollywood, California. Okay. Dolby Theater, November the 1st and 2nd. And the Chicks aren't the only ones.

0: plain as think as you drunk I am. That's pretty drunk.
1: Well, that was kind of funny. I was like, at first I was like, what is going on with this song? And then I realized, okay, got it.
0: Yep.
1: So what's the name of it?
0: Think As You Drunk.
1: And so the title says it all.
0: Oh, gosh.
1: So you can look forward to hearing more of that soon.
0: Maybe.
1: We got Old Dominion on the way, making good time. I'm Dixie, and that's your Nashville Buzz.
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0: Your Country, 95.5 WTVY, Jerome and Dixie in the morning at 8:35. It's 74, and it looks like we're going to have rain.
1: Mm-hmm.
0: And rain and rain and rain and rain and rain.
1: Trains of rain. Training in.
0: Pretty much we're going to have rain every day for 5 days.
1: Okay? At least, yes.
0: At least. Mm-hmm. Our grass loves it.
1: Oh, it does.
0: And we love all the fun that mm-hmm. can be had over at Wild Adventures. Yeah. Inside, outside, uh-huh. daytime, nighttime. Uh-huh. It's over in Valdosta, Georgia, if you didn't know. And they are a theme park, a water park, an animal park, all wrapped up into one. And also a splash park.
1: Yeah,
0: the water park, I guess. Mm-hmm. Duh. Mm-hmm. But they have a lot of fun things going on all through the summer. They've got the concert series, mm-hmm. Wild mm-hmm. Adventures Live. Mm-hmm. They've got tons of great shows that are coming up from now till not only the end of the summer, but all the way. They've got activities all the way through the end of the year.
1: Yeah, exactly.
0: So if you get a season pass, you can enjoy all of it. And they mm-hmm. usually have some deals on those. You can find out all the details at wildadventures.com. But right now, we've got tickets. We got a fun family four pack.
1: Mm-hmm.
0: For mm-hmm. Splash Island Night.
1: Yes.
0: Ooh.
1: That sounds wet and fun.
0: Mm-hmm. He said it. So let's do call number 5-6990-955.
1: Or toll free at 855-599-WTVY. And good luck.

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2: 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Need some insurance? 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

0: 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You are caller number 5.
1: Who's this?
2: Brandy.
1: Well, congratulations, Brandy. Where are you calling from?
2: I'm from Pansy.
0: Okay.
1: Ooh.
0: All right.
1: Well, have you ever been to Wild Adventures before?
2: I have.
0: All right.
1: Is it fun?
2: It is great.
0: Okay. And it's even greater when you get 4 free tickets.
1: Yeah, no kidding.
2: It is.
0: Yeah.
1: So all you got to do is tell everybody who is sending you on your way to Wild Adventures.
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1: This guy just got married, and we're going to talk about it right after Out in the Middle.

0: Your country, 95.5 WTVY, Jerome and Dixie in the morning, 8:49, and Jerome is over there laughing about Zach Brown.
1: I was reading some story about his marriage. Marital problems, and then
0: In 2023, he got married to a model, and then nothing.
1: August, and then
0: the divorce was final in December. So he filed like 2 or 3 months after they got married, I guess. Yeah, and it was like a whole show, like people were talking about it all year long because I mean the jokes. Yeah. He was married for like 2 seconds, and but his first wife, 12 years, Kendra, they were together for a long time. They've got 5 kids, 4 daughters, and 1 son.
1: Yes.
0: And now he's gone and done it again.
1: Yeah, he just hasn't learned his lesson.
0: So, jewelry designer, all the ladies know this name, Kendra Scott.
1: Uh-huh.
0: They got married in a little ceremony this Monday.
1: Yes,
0: they were in Santorini in Greece. So, as of last night, we haven't seen any pictures yet. But the fact that they, so Kendra, did I mention that they have 8 kids together?
1: No, you did not.
0: Yeah. So between Zach and Kendra, 8 children, Zach's 4 girls and 1 boy, and then Kendra's got 2 sons with her first husband, 1 son with her second husband, and what are we placing bets on whether or not they're going to have kids?
1: I hope not. I mean, do they really need any more?
0: I mean... Do any of us ever need any of them? No, nobody needs kids. You just have them, Jerome.
1: Okay, well, okay.
0: But if you don't have them, you'll be perfectly fine.
1: Okay.
0: So you don't technically need them, but, you know, seems like it's what they do.
1: Okay.
0: Let's get married.
1: And let's
0: have a kid.
1: Yeah.
0: All right. Now, if they don't, I wonder if all 8 of those kids are going to get along. How long do you think this marriage is going to last?
1: Well, if it turns out like the Brady Bunch TV show, they might get along okay, but.

0: But you never know.
1: That's true. Mm-hmm. Way to be positive. Yeah. I'm like, yeah, this will last a year. difference in our personalities, yes. Yet again highlighted. Zach, another Zach is on the way. Zach Top with Sounds of Sanity coming up to kick off a long stretch of your favorite country.
0: Next.
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0: your country. 95.5 WTBY, ramping up a long stretch of your favorites right there. It is Russell Dickerson and Happen to Me with Your Country Morning Show with Jerome and Dixie.
1: You want to hear something really interesting?
0: Mm-hmm. Mm-hmm.
1: So this came up in health news today.
0: Okay.
1: And it said, the headline is 300 Seconds with Jesus.
0: Oh, yeah. I saw that headline, but I haven't read it.
1: Okay. So they say 5 minutes, that's all it takes, just 5 minutes of in-person prayer can help, or like helps reduce pain and anxiety more than just listening to music.
0: Really?
1: So, yeah, the University of Maryland did this study of, they used 180 patients, I think.
0: Mm-hmm.
1: And they were all dealing with pain, anxiety, and things like that. So they were in a doctor's office waiting room, and some of the patients got short face-to-face Christian prayer from some trained volunteers.
0: All right.
1: And then others listened to music for 5 minutes. Well, both groups did feel somewhat better afterward, but the prayer group reported huge drops in pain and anxiety, both immediately and even weeks after.
0: Wow. Lingering effects of prayer. Wow. Okay.
1: Isn't that interesting?
0: Yes, that is.
1: So the people doing the research said that the prayer could be a low-cost, drug-free addition to traditional medical care. And so, you know, I don't know how you research do more research on that, but I'm here to tell you, that's how we stay healthy in my family.
0: Okay.
1: We pray, help me Jesus, Lord Jesus, every day. We say it constantly.
0: Whatever works.
1: Help me Jesus.
0: Yes, do it if it works.
1: Well, now it's medically proven.
0: Absolutely. 180 patients. And I'd like to see a real big study.
1: Huge study. We need we need huge prayer groups
0: Yes.
1: for the world today. Oh, coming up, we got Morgan Wallens chasing

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1: 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And one thing I've learned is this, relationships matter.
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0: country, 95.5 WTVY. It's Travis Tritt. Great day to be alive with your country morning show with Jerome and Dixie.
1: That's right. It sure is a great day to be alive. It is National Hamburger Day.
0: And yes.
1: We got a song about it.
0: Yeah, we wrote a little ditty.

0: after Memorial Day.
1: Yeah, I know. I'm stuck with chicken bones and burgers on the grill.
0: Yeah. So a lot of people have had their fill of burgers on the grill after Memorial Day weekend. And I did my share of burgers on the grill in the last week, but I'm about to do it again.
1: Yeah, because it's National Burger Day today.
0: That is right. Yeah. And, I mean, you got to do it.
1: Yeah. Now, there are some buns in the back left from last week's
0: cooking.
1: And there's some patties still in the refrigerator. From last week.
0: Yeah, I'm not going to do
1: that. You may make
0: you
1: one?
0: I'm not going to do that. But I am going to get a burger today, for sure.
1: Okay.
0: You should, too.
1: I will. I'll join you.
0: And then we want you to let us know where your favorite place to get a burger is. Mm-hmm. Shoot us a text and let us know, 699-0955.

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0: Jason Aldean and Girl Like You as we wrap it up for this. Is it, today is Thursday. Tomorrow's Friday. I just realized that.
1: What?
0: This week as well, you know, with the 4-day work week, it's just kind of missed out there somewhere.
1: We love that.
0: I know.
1: Us.
0: Yes.
1: And I wish we could have that every week.
0: I know.
1: But whatever.
0: Let's petition.
1: I hope that you get out and enjoy a good classic burger today.
0: Yeah, absolutely.
1: And I'm going to do that pretty soon.
0: Okay. Because pretty soon is your lunch hour. Earlier than most.
1: Yum. Let's go.
0: All right. Y'all have a great rest of the day. Dylan's on the way next. Take you through the midday hours. Dave this afternoon. And so much more. We'll be back here bright and early tomorrow morning at 6 with more of your country morning show with Jerome and Dixie. Bye, Dixie.
1: Bye.
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Miles on It by Kane Brown on your country. 95.5 WTVY. It's Dylan. Happy Friday, Junior, everybody. The weekend is creeping up on us. We've almost made it. But right now, I want to tell you about Dave's Getting to Know You question of the day. Every weekday afternoon at 2:20, Dave asks a question over on Facebook. So you go to Facebook and share your answers in the Getting to Know You question of the day, and then tune in at 5:20 when Dave does a recap of some of those answers and on the air and on the 95.5 WTVY Facebook page. We're just all hanging out trying to get to know each other. 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
1: From the WTVY Weather Center, brought to you by Jim Whaley Tires. A 50% chance of showers and thunderstorms today with a high of 84. A 30% chance of showers and thunderstorms tonight with a low of 71. And more showers and thunderstorms tomorrow with a high of 85. Now you're up to date with your first choice for weather. 95.

0: Halfway through 10 o'clock, it's Dylan with Your Country. 95.5 WTVY, 81 degrees and partly sunny in the Wiregrass. And right now, Dylan Scott. This town's been good to us.
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A Florida sheriff is threatening parents if their kids get involved in destructive teen takeovers. We'll talk about it coming up, but right now, John Morgan, kid myself.

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1: John Party on your country. 95.5 WTVY, it's Dylan. Florida's Volusia County Sheriff is warning parents that they could face criminal charges if their kids take part in these destructive teen takeovers. These large, chaotic gatherings that have recently caused fights, vandalism, and violence in parts of the state. I'm sure you've seen the flyers going around Facebook and all the other social media platforms of these takeovers happening in Panama City over spring break. They really cracked down on them down there. Well, Panama City's not alone. Volusia County taking care of it, too. Sheriff Mike Chitwood said that some events have involved hundreds of teenagers swarming beaches, parking lots, and shopping areas, leading to property damage, assaults, and dangerous behavior. He said parents who knowingly allow it or fail to supervise minors could be held responsible. Moral of that story is pay attention to what your kids are doing, because it could come back on you. Keep it right here for the best country music in the Wiregrass. It's your country, 95.5 WTVY.
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your country, 95.5 WTVY. It's Dylan. Apparently, New York City just beat Las Vegas at its own game. We'll talk about it coming up, but right now, Kane Brown, Woman on your country. Hey, it's 9 o'clock.

Worst Way by Riley Green on your country. 95.5 WTVY, it's Dylan. New York City has officially been named the most sinful city in America, according to a new Wallet Hub study. And yeah, somehow Las Vegas lost this one, which almost feels illegal. That's like Waffle House losing most likely to be open during a hurricane. The study looked at things tied to the so-called seven deadly sins. Stuff like gambling, nightlife, drinking, adult entertainment, greed, vanity, gluttony, and laziness. Basically, if your mama ever told you to not do it, somebody put it in a spreadsheet. New York landed at number one because of its huge nightlife scene. The bars, the casinos, adult entertainment, and what they called the overall temptation economy. Which is a very fancy word of way of saying that there's a lot going on after dark. Las Vegas came in second, followed by Houston, Philadelphia, and Los Angeles. So congratulations to New York City, the city that never sleeps, apparently because it's too busy sinning. Keep it right here for the best country music in the Wiregrass, the Saint

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6: From the WTVY Weather Center, brought to you by Jim Whaley Tires. A 50% chance of showers and thunderstorms today with a high of 84. A 30% chance of showers and thunderstorms tonight with a low of 71. And more showers and thunderstorms tomorrow with a high of 85. 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

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It's Dylan getting on down through 11 o'clock right now. 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

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Somebody in Virginia may have taken working from home way too far because federal agents say they opened a door and found something inside that sounds less like a house and more like a

5WTVY. Somebody in Virginia may have taken working from home way too far because federal agents say they opened a door and found something inside that sounds less like a house and more like a Bond villain's retirement plan. We'll talk about it coming up, but right now, Shaboozy. Actually, this is Bailey Zimmerman, Chevy Silverado.

Our country. 95.5 WTVY, it's Dylan. Federal agents say that they found more than 300 gold bars inside of a former CIA official's house in Virginia, which is not usually what people mean when they say they're bringing work home, you know. A former senior CIA official named David Rush has been charged with criminal theft of public money after investigators say that they found over $40 million worth of gold bars at his home. Here's a question I have. It says he's been charged with criminal theft of public money. Where can I get my cut of that $40 million in gold bars? That's really what I want to know. They said it wasn't just gold, though, that he had. Court documents say agents also found about $2 million in cash and roughly 35 luxury watches, many of them Rolexes. According to the FBI, Rush allegedly requested large amounts of foreign currency and gold bars from the government between November and March, claiming it was for work-related expenses, which raises obvious question. What kind of expenses report has a line item for 303 gold bars? The CIA reportedly launched an internal investigation and then referred the case to the FBI. Investigators also claimed that Rush lied about parts of his education and military background. He said he could fly a fighter jet. He cannot. It's proven that he doesn't have a pilot's license. He has not been convicted, so for now, these are allegations. But still, if you've ever been nervous taking a company pen home, this guy took the whole treasure chest. Keep it right here for the best country music in the Wiregrass. It's your country, 95.5 WTVY.

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But right now, Rocky Mountain Low by Corey Kent.

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0: 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I believe I got that one right here. Here you go, buddy. Here's some Jason Aldean on your country. 95.5 WTVY.

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9: From the WTVY Weather Center, brought to you by Jim Whaley Tires. A 50% chance of showers and thunderstorms today with a high of 84. A 30% chance of showers and thunderstorms tonight with a low of 71. And more showers and thunderstorms tomorrow with a high of 85. 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

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It's Dylan. After hearing Shenandoah and Two Dozen Roses, I decided I wanted to hear a little bit of David Lee Murphy. How about some Dust on the Bottle on Your Country 95.5 WTVY?

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It's Dylan. Get your morning started with Dixie's Morning Mojo. Details coming up, but right now, Jason Aldean. 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
0: 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A 50% chance of showers and thunderstorms today with a high of 84. A 30% chance of showers and thunderstorms tonight with a low of 71. And more showers and thunderstorms tomorrow with a high of 85. 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

0: Getting on down through 1 o'clock, it's Dylan with Your Country, 95.5 WTVY. It's almost Friday, everybody. Just one more day. 85 and cloudy right now. Brunette by Tucker Wetmore.
1: Who knows I got a time, and there's a few in here now. Well, I learned my lesson too many times. Blows like you put me

0: Me and a Beer by Chris Jansen on your country. 95.5 WTVY. It's Dylan wrapping up a Friday. Junior for myself, Mr. Dave Gilligan on his way in here to get you through the rest of your day. Stick around for that getting to know you question of the day coming up next at 2:20, where you can play along on Facebook at 95.5 WTVY and then keep it right here for the best country music. It's your country. 95.5 WTVY. I'll see y'all tomorrow.
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Your country, 95.5 WTVY, 6 minutes after 2 o'clock with Dave. It's mostly cloudy in 85 with Jordan Davis. Turn this truck around on your country.

your country. 95.5 WTVY. Good afternoon, everybody. We're cruising through a nice long set of continuous country. It's 2:15, mostly cloudy and 85. And I've got your getting to know you question of the day right around the corner. Get your thinking caps on. I'm going to ask you some real questions this afternoon. Here's Megan Maroney and Beautiful Things on your country.

0: Your Country, 95.5 WTVY, Bailey Zimmerman, Luke Holmes, and Backup Plan. Good afternoon to you. 2:22 with Dave. It is mostly cloudy and rather steamy out there. You know what time it is.
1: Getting to know you, getting to know all about you.
0: That's right. It's time for the Getting to Know You question of the day, brought to you by Gutter Buddies of Lower Alabama. 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With Gutter Buddies, you will always have a buddy in the business. Today's Getting to Know You question goes like this, and I really want you to think hard about this. What's a purchase that you've made that's under $100 that genuinely improved your life? What's something that cost you less than $100 that really, truly improved your life? Could have been a set of roller skates when you were 8. I don't know, but that is the Getting to Know You question of the day. What's a purchase under $100 that genuinely improved your life? I'm posting that question on our Facebook page right now, 95.5 WTVY. You guys answered all afternoon long. And in the 5 o'clock hour, we'll go over your answers and find out what you had to say. 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
0: From the WTVY Weather Center, 50-50 chance of showers and thunderstorms for the rest of the afternoon. Look for mostly cloudy skies. Tonight, 30% chance of rain, mostly cloudy, and a low tonight near 70. We'll start Friday off with partly sunny conditions, increasing chance of rain throughout the day to 60%. Friday's high, 85. 40% chance of rain Friday night, mainly before midnight. Watch for increasing clouds then, and a low around 70. This forecast brought to you by Jim Whaley Tires on your first choice for weather.

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It's mostly cloudy and 85 with low cash and wrong hearts.

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Good afternoon to you. It's 2:47. So glad you're with us on this Thursday. And I want to remind you that if you're feeling low first thing in the morning and your coffee ain't doing it for you, mix that coffee with Dixie's Morning Mojo. It happens every weekday morning at 7:50 with Jerome and Dixie in the morning. A little positive motivational message to get you going. Now, if your coffee's not working, go to Dakota Coffee Works in Dothan and in Enterprise. Mix it with Dixie's Morning Mojo, and you've got a recipe for awesomeness. A long set of continuous country starts next with Dustin Lynch on Your Country, 95.5 WTVY.

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That's okay. 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
0: From the WTVY Weather Center, 50-50 chance of showers and thunderstorms for the rest of the afternoon. Look for mostly cloudy skies. Tonight, 30% chance of rain, mostly cloudy, and a low tonight near 70. We'll start Friday off with partly sunny conditions, increasing chance of rain throughout the day to 60%. Friday's high, 85. 40% chance of rain Friday night, mainly before midnight. Watch for increasing clouds then, and a low around 70. This forecast brought to you by Jim Whaley Tires on your first choice for weather.

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It's mostly cloudy and 82. Here's Ella Langley, word for the wind.

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It's mostly cloudy in 84 with Dave and Tyler Hubbard dancing in the country.

Dirk Bentley on Your Country 95.5 WTVY. I haven't seen this yet. Have you guys seen the electronic dynamic pricing price tags? They're saying that they're being used in stores like Walmart, Target, Whole Foods. These are dynamic electronic shelf labels, okay? Stores say you don't need to, this won't lead to them raising the prices across the board or gouging people like charging more for cold drinks on a hot day. It's just a way for them to better manage pricing to make sure that items hit the sweet spot where they sell, especially if they've been on the shelf for a while, but people aren't buying it. In a recent poll, 67% of people are in favor of banning electronic price tags and pricing surveillance in grocery stores. 65% of people think stores will use digital price tags to inflate prices. 24% say that they'll just maintain prices, and 3% they'll believe that they'll use it to mark prices down. I'm of the first group. I think they're going to manipulate them, but that's me. What do you think about it? Well, I think you'll have plenty of time to think about it because a nice long set of continuous country starts next with Thomas Rhett on Your Country 95.5 WTVY.

0: Your country, 95.5 WTVY, cruising through a long set of continuous country. Kenny Chesney, Carrie Underwood, John Morgan, and Cody Johnson. 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

Odie Johnson on Your Country, 95.5 WTVY, wrapping up a nice long set of continuous country. So glad you were hanging out with us on this Thursday, the day before the last day of the week, and we're going to celebrate appropriately, I promise. Coming up after you forecast, Hardy, Megan Maroney, Max McNown, it's Better Me For You on Your Country, 95.5 WTVY.

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2: From the WTVY Weather Center, 50-50 chance of showers and thunderstorms for the rest of the afternoon. Look for mostly cloudy skies. Tonight, 30% chance of rain, mostly cloudy, and a low tonight near 70. We'll start Friday off with partly sunny conditions, increasing chance of rain throughout the day to 60%. Friday's high, 85. 40% chance of rain Friday night, mainly before midnight. Watch for increasing clouds then, and a low around 70. This forecast brought to you by Jim Whaley Tires on your first choice for weather.

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That's right, 11 short minutes from right now, your Fast 5 at 5 starts with Kane Brown's Latest Woman. Before that, though, I'm kicking off a long set of continuous country with the new John Party. We're taking our boots off. It's Thursday on Your Country, 95.5 WTVY.

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your country. 95.5 WTVY, Vincent Mason wishing you well and wrapping up your Fast 5 at 5. Good afternoon, everybody. It's 5:21, and it's time for us to find out what your answers were to the Getting to Know You question of the day. It's brought to you every single weekday by our good friends at Gutter Buddies of Lower Alabama. Today's Getting to Know You question: what's a purchase under $100 that genuinely, really improved your life? We had a lot of great answers to today's question, and a lot I'm going to have to suss out because, you know, you sent pictures, and that's cool. Katie opened us up with a photo of her kitty cats and her dog. She said, "All my babies." Mamie sent me a picture of magnesium mist. It's, yeah, I don't know what it is, but it's well worth it, according to Mamie. Melissa said a divorce attorney consultation. James said Coke Zero after I found out I was diabetic. Michelle said my crock pot. Gutter Buddies of Lower Alabama said a porch fan under $100, but in Alabama heat, that thing earns its keep every single day. Kathy said a divorce. Gail posted a picture of one of those grabby hands giving the finger. Kind of funny. Daniel said, an OBD Raider. It makes figuring out what's wrong with vehicles much easier. Scott said, my Apple Watch tracks time, my health, exercise, weather, etc. Where do you get an Apple Watch for $100? Scott, let us know. Alexa said, a dog car seat for security. Joshua said, a fishing pole and drum roll, please, Pokemon cards. Brandon posted a picture of Busch Light Apple. Well, worth it, I guess. Tracy said, a new coffee maker when the old one didn't work anymore. Becca said, two divorces. One was only $10. The second one was only $75. Best under $100 I ever spent. Who said money can't buy happiness? Derek said, new underwear. David said, the Walmart Plus app. I save 10 cents a gallon on gas every time I get gas at a Murphy's in Florida and 5 cents in Alabama. It definitely saves me on fuel costs. For $98 a year, that part of the app alone is well worth it. Christopher said, the Charmin Forever Roll. Tina said, a Theracane. It helps with knots in neck and back. Lori said, a massage. Brittany said, a foldable wagon bought on Marketplace for my toddler, but I've used it to haul groceries more than I have to haul my kid. Kimberly said, cases of Dr. Pepper. Linda said, it could be a foldable wagon or Dr. Pepper's or...

she didn't finish that one out. And finally, Aaron said, my CPAP mask. I stopped breathing 70 times an hour without it. Definitely, definitely worth the bucks. I'm going to leave that post on our Facebook page so you can continue to answer the getting to know you question of the day. And it's only on your country. 95.5 WTVY. Jordan.

0: Sneaky good blackjack player. Yeah, we'll get some gambling tips and talk about what he's up to the rest of the summer when he's on the show this weekend. 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
7: From the WTVY Weather Center, 50-50 chance of showers and thunderstorms for the rest of the afternoon. Look for mostly cloudy skies. Tonight, 30% chance of rain, mostly cloudy, and a low tonight near 70. We'll start Friday off with partly sunny conditions, increasing chance of rain throughout the day to 60%. Friday's high, 85. 40% chance of rain Friday night, mainly before midnight. Watch for increasing clouds then, and a low around 70. This forecast brought to you by Jim Whaley Tires on your first choice for weather.

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Tyler Hubbard's 5'9" on your country.

0: Zach Top, and I never lie, just like this. A long set of continuous country starts next. Ella Langley and Be Her is coming up in just a few. That's the truth. 100. 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

0: Thomas Redd wrapping up a long set of Continuous Country. Good evening, everybody. Dave Gilligan with you. And on today's edition of Today I Learned, well, I just learned that platypuses don't nurse their babies like other mammals. Instead, they concentrate their milk in their stomach and then sweat it out. Platypuses are weird. Nothing weird about this great country coming up after your forecast. How about some Toby Keith, plus Ella Langley and Morgan Wallen? Their duet is coming up on your country, 95.5 WTVY.
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3: From the WTVY Weather Center, 50-50 chance of showers and thunderstorms for the rest of the afternoon. Look for mostly cloudy skies. Tonight, 30% chance of rain, mostly cloudy, and a low tonight near 70. We'll start Friday off with partly sunny conditions, increasing chance of rain throughout the day to 60%. Friday's high, 85. 40% chance of rain Friday night, mainly before midnight. Watch for increasing clouds then, and a low around 70. This forecast brought to you by Jim Whaley Tires on your first choice for weather.

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